0: my sneakers from running the game too long. This ain't a thing that you find up. Put niggas wanna play like Jawanna. Me and Shorty might just bind up.
1: That's the sound of the ride. Now parking the back tires lift off. I break shit them drift off. Look now I'ma pick up back up let the fifth fall. Make it drift off. Then I bump this shit crunch, make it jump through the crisscross. Shoot from the hip dog.